Music of Power and Praise. Hallelujah, 9:40 a.m. Welcome to the Praise Party. Happy to be another step closer to the weekend on this Thursday evening. I'm Victor Sosa. You are no steps away from Reed's Temple Choir. They are right here in front of us right now. But we will also get to Jonathan McGrone.

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1: Well, thank you for having us on tonight. We got a lot planned for you on this Thursday praise party. Getting ready for the weekend. It'll be here before you know it. You know what else is right around the corner? Music from Dante Bowe and EJ Fields, Mercy Endureth. What else would you like to hear? 888-646-6167 is the phone number, but I cannot forget about anybody who is listening via the iHeartRadio app. And shout out to you if you really put the app to use last week during the holiday weekend. 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

0: Hallelujah, 940 WYLD. It's Victor Sosa. 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

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I'm Victor Sosa. 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
1: How do you feel about some Beverly Crawford, Mary Mary, and Lisa Noel Smith and the Brown Singers? 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

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Dr. B's a holiday. Check it in. It's Friday. Friday. Another edition of the Overnight Shift as we get ready to do everything we can to keep you awake. Well, we're going to make you bounce all night. You know what I mean? Overnight Shift. Let's get it started with my girl, Yolanda Adams.

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1: Dr. BJ Holiday having fun. I do that all the time. I actually didn't leave. Just hit the drum roll. Anyway, it's Friday, Friday. Hey, you know what time it is, right? Time for the overnight shift. For me to do everything I can to keep you awake tonight. I got Donald Lawrence coming up. I also got, let me see here. Ooh-wee. I got Bree coming up. That one called I'll Wait, I Will Wait. And we got the scripture of the day, word of the day, my riddle of the day, and my all famous annoying dad joke of the day. Overnight shift in full effect. Good morning. How you doing?
2: The story I told myself can then shape my behavior, and that can lead me to sabotage the possibility of connection.
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BJ Holiday getting it in. Got to get a shout out to all the members of the Franklin Baptist Church. Thank you so much for listening.

0: Hallelujah 940 WYLD. DJ Holiday, moving along, overnight shift. Friday. Coming up, I got Andre Crouch on deck. I also got, let me see here. I got music coming up from Reverend Milton Brunson. And of course, you know that riddle of the day is coming up. You know what I'm going to do? Since the riddle has been going all week long, I am going to start saying the riddle at about, let's see, in the 1 o'clock hour. Because I want to see if somebody can get it. It's very easy, for real. All right? So starting in the 1 o'clock hour, I'm going to start the riddle to see if I can get an answer. All right?
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0: Hallelujah 940 WYLD. It's your boy, Dr. BJ Holiday. Don't forget to tune in this morning at 7:15 as Sherry Mackey brings you the morning prayer. So join us and start your day by going to God in prayer with the early morning praise party and Sherry Mackey on Hallelujah 940.
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1: 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We've got the scripture of the day coming up in a few minutes, but right now, I got to give you some brand new music. 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

0: 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Coming up in about 7 minutes, we're going to do it, the riddle of the day.
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1: Dr. BJ Holiday having a lot of fun. It is the overnight shift as we get you ready for what is known as the riddle of the day. Now, this one is easy, and it's been going on for about 4 days now. And nobody still hasn't been able to get the answer.

0: And yet, I am used by just about everyone. Come on, y'all. Y'all got this one. Come on. What sits in the wooden case? And it was taken from my mind. And everybody uses it. Pretty much it. Everybody used it. If you don't use it now, you used to use this, right? 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Let me know what you think the answer is.
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It's your boy Dr. BJ Holiday. 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Let us know it's your birthday by calling 844-885-9425 only on the early morning praise party on Hallelujah 940.

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0: person. 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

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BJ Holiday getting it in. Got to send a shout out to all the members at the Calvary Baptist Church. We thank you so much for listening.

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1: Dr. B.J. Holiday, keep you company. It is what is known as the overnight shift. Coming up in a few minutes, it is Word of the Day.

0: Hallelujah 940 WYOD, Dr. BJ Holiday, in for the word of the day, with my girl, Melissa J. Hey, I'll rap that all the way through.
1: Yep.
0: Now, do what you gonna do.
1: Chosen, and it comes from Ephesians chapter 1 verses 4 and 5 that says, "For he chose us in him before the creation of the world to be holy and blameless in his sight. In love, he predestined us for adoption to sonship through Jesus Christ in accordance with his pleasure and will." You all, even before the creation of the world, God chose you. You were in his heart from the beginning, and his love for you is beyond measure. He loves you so much that he sent his only begotten son, Jesus, who is sinless, blameless, and perfect, to take on your sins and your imperfections. Jesus bore the weight of our brokenness so that we could be reconciled to God. This is the depth of his love for you, a love that pursues, redeems, and restores. Remember, you are chosen. You are loved, and God's grace is always more than enough. Trust in his sacrifice, knowing that his love for you never fails. And remember today, be blessed and a blessing to others.
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Yeah, man. Dr. BJ Holiday getting it in coming up. It's down at the McGriddles.

day. Here's the deal. Why is it that Cinderella was never good at soccer? Why come she was not good at soccer? That's because she kept running.

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0: Hallelujah, 940 AM, WYLD is your boy, Dr. BJ Holiday. Be sure to wake up this morning with Sherry Mackey. She has just what you need to start your day off the right way, right here on WYLD AM 940, Music of Power and Praise.
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0: 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It's Friday, weekend is here. And you know what? Check it out. 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Pastor Mike Jr.
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Israel, a new breed, you are good. It's your early morning praise party on a fantastic, fantastic Friday. I'm your girl, Sherry Mackey. We're celebrating America's 250th birthday, and what a way to celebrate. We'll give you a chance to win your share of $250,000 every weekday leading up to the 4th of July. We got more details on the way, but right now, it's Reed's Temple Choir. I am blessed.

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1: Praising on a fantastic Friday of the party. Your early morning praise party with me, your girl, Sherry Mackey. Y'all remember when Eddie Murphy did Delirious and talked about the ice cream man?
2: Remember when the ice cream man used to come to town when you was little? And no matter what you was doing, you would stop and lose your mind? There's something about the ice cream truck that make kids lose it. And they can hear that from 10 blocks away. They don't hear their mother calling them, but they hear that ice cream truck. And no matter what was going on, the ice cream man came to stop. You be getting some marbles. You hear, ice cream!

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1: Praising on a fantastic Friday on the party. Your early morning praise party with me, your girl, Sherry Mackin. You know what we like to do this time of the day? We like to tickle your funny bone with what I call your Friday morning funny. And this guy is a church musician, but he is hilarious. His name is Barry Brewer. He tried out for AGT. Take a listen.
2: Yeah, I did travel here from Chicago. And when I traveled, I thought that, you know, I would get a little empathy because I was on crutches, because I like to go on vacation and forget I'm black sometimes. Some people don't understand. It's a little stressful. But when I got on the plane, this young lady clenched onto a purse. You know how you have to stand in first class and wait to get to a coach. And she clenched onto her purse like I was going to take it. And I was offended for two reasons. First reason is I can still take it. You're not that strong. You know what I mean? Like, you ain't been in the gym like that. Your little strength ain't going to stop my yank if I was a thief. And then second reason, where am I going to go? I have crutches. You think I'm going to steal your purse and go sit in 32C? And being a musician, man, I got to play for different churches. I grew up and I learned how to play in church, so I got to play for black church and white church. White church is a little more simple. Their Jesus is simple. The chords are simple. The pastor, he gets up, he does his message. For God so loved the world that he gave his only begotten son. Thank you, God, that whosoever believeth in him, you just have to believe, shall not perish, but have everlasting life. And church is over. That is church in white church. It's real simple to the point. Black church, I grew up, is different. You go to church on Sunday, and then when they preach, it's like serious. Like, put your hands together for Jesus. He's been too good. The world that he gave his only begotten son, that whosoever believeth in him shall not perish but have everlasting life. Put your hands together for Jesus. Hey! I know white people are like, their Jesus is angry. Jesus is very angry. Jesus has been through a lot.
1: Jesus ain't angry, is he? Anyway, that's Barry Brewer. That's your Friday morning funny. I'm going to go ahead and open the phone lines. 844-885-9425. If you or someone you know or love is celebrating a wedding anniversary or a birthday, 844-885-9425.
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19: 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Bishop Brown wrote this song for me. 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

0: It's time to celebrate on your early morning praise party with me, your girl, Sherry Mackey. We are celebrating what God has done in your life. You know, we get happy when you share your testimonies at 844-885-9425. That's 844-885-9425. What are you happy about?
1: I'm happy to make it another day. My spouse passed away, and it has been the hardest thing for me to get through it. But I've been praying, and God has been blessing me abundantly. You know, it's so hard when you go from having two incomes to one income and trying to manage and being without that person.

0: able to deal with it. And right now, I'm in the deal with it phase. And God has just been blessing me each and every day. I can thank God that nothing in my house has ever gotten cut off.
1: Come on, Jesus.
0: But there is not a day that I do not miss and cherish and thank God for all the blessings and the memories that we shared together. You're truly a blessing to me each and every morning, and I thank you.
1: To God be the glory. Brother, thank you so much for calling and sharing. We're going to continue to lift you up in prayer. It's your early morning praise party. 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

0: 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It's a few minutes past the 7 o'clock hour. You're inside your early morning praise party with me, your girl, Sherry Mackey. We got your birthday and anniversary shouts, entertainment news, but in about 9 minutes, we're going to God in prayer. Right now, it's Doug Williams.
1: How many of you out there really thank the Lord for being alive today?

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1: Good morning, good morning, good morning. I am Sherry Mackey. It's time for us to go to God in prayer. And as always, I invite you to join along with me in prayer. Today, I just want to invite I am into our situation. I always tell people, he says, I am that I am. We get to fill in the blank. Heavenly Father, today we come before you in awe of who you are. You are not limited by our circumstances. You're not limited by our struggles. You're not limited by our needs. You are the great I am. Everything we need, exactly when we need it. Before we even ask, you already know. Before we even arrive at a problem, you are already the answer. Father, for the one who's weary, you are I am your strength. For the one who feels overwhelmed, you are I am your peace. For the one carrying grief, you are I am your comfort. Lord, you become what your children need because your love never fails and your power never runs out. Come on, Jesus. God, when we feel lost, you are I am our shepherd. When doors close and resources seem low, you are I am our provider. When fear tries to overtake us, you are I am our refuge and our protector. We thank you that we don't have to search the world for answers when everything we truly need is found in you. Father, some need healing today. Be I am the healer. Touch bodies, minds, and hearts. Heal wounds seen and unseen. Restore places that have carried pain too long. Lord, some need direction. Be I am wisdom. Lead them in difficult decisions. Illuminate dark places. Order their steps and help them trust where you are guiding them. God, for those carrying shame, regret, or disappointment, be I am a redeemer. Remind them that their past does not have the final word. Your grace still reaches. Your mercy still restores. Oh, Father, some need hope today. Life has worn them down and waiting has made them tired. Be I am the lifter of their heads. Renew their strength. Remind them that delays do not mean abandonment and silence does not mean you are absent. Lord, we thank you that you are not just a God who was. You are a God who is. You're present. You're near. You're active. You're faithful. The same God who made a way before is still making ways today. Help us to stop carrying burdens as if we were alone. Help us to stop searching for peace in temporary places. Teach us to run to you first, trusting that whatever we lack, you are able to supply. Oh, today, God, we release our fears, we release our needs, our questions, and our uncertainties into your hands. And with confidence, we declare, God, you are I am for whatever we need. Thank you for being enough. Thank you for being near. Thank you for being everything we need in Jesus' name. Amen, amen, and amen.
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Hey, it's Sherry Mackey. Keep it here to keep the inspiration coming all day long. This is what we do. So turn us up and get your praise on with Amen 940 Wild for Jesus.

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0: Happy birthday! Happy anniversary to everybody celebrating this weekend. A very special happy birthday to my aunt, Mama D, Dolores Pittman, from your husband, Stephen Pittman, your children, grands, and your entire family. We love you, Mama D. Tawanda Martin, Loranda Phillips, Fraggy McLoy III, Shirley Nelson, Robert Hill, Candace Wade, Calypso Allen, Sweet Keith, happy birthday on Saturday. Cedric Tate, happy birthday. Cedric, from your wife, Carlene Strong Tate, and all of us that love you. Vincent Perry, Brian Armstrong, Ebony Body, Ralph Sutton, Charles Winton Jr., happy birthday to you, sir, on Sunday. Walisha Yates, happy birthday, Leisha, from your parents, Pastors Ronnie and Melody Johnson, my cousin Nene, Anita Austin, my cousin Emily Green Mammon, Roderick Crowder, Corey Partee, Ronnie B., Ronnie Briggs, my classmate David Lee, Pastor Kenneth Hollins, Michael Cunningham. 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
3: Good morning. Happy birthday to Carolyn Wilson. And special birthday go out to my friends, Ava Gable, William, Tudor Scrone, and Belinda Harris, all from Georgia. Love you guys. And on Saturday, happy birthday to Kevin Brown. And a happy wedding anniversary to Mr. and Mrs. Dwayne Wilson for 10 years. And Mr. and Mrs. Margaret Gutler for 34 years. And on Sunday, Michael Wilson from Georgia. Happy blessed birthday.
4: Good morning. Happy birthday on Saturday to Laurie Malone from the Scales Right, Wynn Smith, and Maddox family.
5: Hi, my name is Tina Ward. I'd like to say happy birthday today to Janicia Stroy, Katura Cheers on Saturday, Antonio Hunt, Pastor J. Lawrence Turner, Cedric Taylor, Al Rogers, Carolyn Moss, and on Sunday, Pastor Andre Beattie.
0: Of course, you guys are celebrities. You're joined by Rebe Jackson of the Jackson 5 family, 76. Her sister Latoya Jackson, 70. Yes, they share a birthday. Actress Laverne Cox, 54. Spice Girl singer Mel B, 51. Former NBA Carmelo Anthony, 42. Reality star Olandria Carson from Love Island, she 28. On Saturday, actress singer Idina Menzel, let it go, let it go. Yeah, she's 55. Incredible singer, former voice coach CeeLo Green, forget you, from the Goody Mob, 51. Rapper Remy Ma, 46. On Sunday, actor director Go Ahead and Make My Day, Clint Eastwood, 96. Brooke Shields, 61. Merle Dandridge, 51. That's Grace on Greenleaf. Colin Farrell, 50. And Waka Flocka Flame, 40. Happy birthday, everybody. It's your early morning praise party. I am Sherry Mackey.
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1: 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What are you happy about?
2: I am truly happy about. We just recently buried a family member.

0: I'm just thankful that we all are loving on each other, because we never know when that we're going to leave here. And God has been so wonderful and blessed all of us. So I'm just thankful for family and love, and that God is still on the throne blessing us unconditionally.
1: So what the devil meant for bad, God turned that thing around and used it for good and reconciled your family.
0: What you say, glory to God. What you say, yes.
1: Come
0: yes,
1: on,
0: the devil
1: Jesus.
0: The family, baby. But when I said God came and grabbed us, and he said, hey, vengeance is mine. We fixed that thing. And you know, whatever was killing each and every one of us,
1: yeah.
0: We don't even know where it was. We all were just embracing and hugging on one another.
1: Come on,
0: so,
1: Jesus.
0: The cousin that passed, he was all about laughter, love, and family. And I said, this is what he wanted. He probably said, is this all it took? But it's all right, because God was in that working, in that place, baby. And when I said we had a Holy Ghost good time, and we were just... God was present and love was present, and that's all we need right now. That's what the world needs, God and love.
1: You shall write about it. Come on, Jesus. Don't tell me what God can't do. Let's praise him, y'all. Hear your testimony as well. 844-885-9425. That's 844-885-9425. Getting happy with your testimonies on your early morning praise party with me, your girl, Sherry Mackey. Good morning.
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1: Praising on this fantastic Friday, the weekend, hallelujah. It is time for a bit of entertainment news that I believe that you can use. Y'all remember the song, Reach Up, I'll Be There. The Four Tops, baby. The Four Tops, a legendary Motown act. They're working to preserve their legacy with new projects in the works. A stage musical and documentary inspired by the group are in development with plans for a 60th anniversary deluxe reissue of their 1966 album, Four Tops Live. The reissue includes new mixes, unreleased songs, and comments from late singer Levi Stubbs. A new greatest hits compilation is also in progress, and the current group lineup is preparing to create new music to reach a younger audience. All right now, oh, come on, Four Tops. I hear you. Also making news, Chaka Khan, and Kelly Rowland. They're going to be among the honorees at the Connie Orlando Foundation as they present Black Women in Music Dinner next month in Los Angeles. Chaka Khan will receive the Vanguard Award, while Kelly is set to receive the Velvet Guard Award for her cultural impact and artistry. Additional honorees include veteran music journalist Gail Mitchell, choreographer Fatima Robinson, and music executive Natina Nameen. The ladies get their flowers on June 12th during Black Music Month. Now, speaking of music, how sweet the sound. The live show and competition is headed to D.C. on tomorrow. A night of worship, inspiration, and incredible gospel music featuring Donald Lawrence, Kiara Shear, J.J. Hairston, and Ja'Kalen Carr. It's all going down, y'all, tomorrow in D.C. Hey, a little entertainment news that I thought that you could use here on The Party. It's your early morning praise party. I am Sherry Mackey. Good morning.

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0: Music of power and praise. Hallelujah 940 WYLD. Phrasing on this fantastic Friday, it's your early morning praise party. I am Sherry Mackey. It is time, y'all, to give you the answer for the Bible challenge question of the day. From the category laughers and dancers. What is the only book in the Bible to mention God laughing? That was the question for our season saints. If you said it's the book of Psalms, survey says, and the Bible confirms, yes, it's in the book of Psalms. Ding, ding, ding, ding, ding, ding, ding, ding, ding. You can read about that in Psalms 2 and 4, 37, 13, 59, and 8. In Psalms 2 and 4, it states that the one enthroned in heaven laughs. The Lord scoffs at them. Now, this highlights God's supreme authority and calmness in the face of human rebellion when worldly rulers and nations conspire against him. God is not threatened. Instead, he scoffs at their futile attempts to thwart his divine will. Come on, y'all better look at the world today. In Psalms 37, 13, it states that God laughs at the wicked because he sees their day of judgment approaching. It conveys a message of divine justice, assuring believers that wicked schemes will ultimately fail and face divine retribution. Y'all better be encouraged. And then Psalms 59 and 8 says it highlights God's absolute sovereignty over earthly enemies. It contrasts the arrogant threats of the wicked with the majestic power of God, emphasizing that he is completely untroubled by those who oppose him and will ultimately hold them in contempt. We can trust God when we can't trace him. Come on here. That's your Bible challenge question and answer on the party. Your early morning praise party with me, your girl, Sherry Mackey.
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1: It's time on your early morning praise party with me, your girl, Sherry Mackey, to roll those calendars back and find out what took place on today, May 29th in African American history. Well, on this date in 1851, Sojourner Truth born Isabella Bumfrey, preacher, abolitionist, speaker, and women's right advocate, spoke to the second Black Women's Rights Convention in Akron, Ohio. She delivered her famous Ain't I a Woman speech. Take a listen as Kerry Washington delivers her famous Ain't I a Woman speech.
2: Well, children, where there is so much racket, there must be something out of kilter. I think that twixt the Negroes of the South and the women at the North all talking about rights, the white man gonna be in a fix pretty soon. But what's all this here talking about? That man over there says that women need to be helped into carriages and lifted over ditches and to have the best place everywhere. Nobody ever helps me into carriages or over mud puddles or gives me any best place. And ain't I a woman? Look at me. Look at my arm. I have plowed and planted and gathered into barns, and no man could head me. And ain't I a woman? I could work as much and eat as much as any man when I could get it. And I could bear the lash as well. And ain't I a woman? I have borne 13 children. Seen most sold off into slavery. And when I cried out with a mother's grief, none but Jesus heard me. And ain't I a woman? And they talk about this thing in the head. What is it they call it? Oh, that's right, yeah, intellect. That's it, honey. Well, what's that got to do with women's rights and Negroes' rights? If my cup won't hold but a pint and yours holds a quart, wouldn't you be mean not to let me have my little half measure full? That man in the back there, he says women can't have as much rights as men because Christ wasn't a woman. Well, where did your Christ come from? Where did your Christ come from? He came from God and a woman. Man didn't have nothing to do with it. If the first woman God ever made was strong enough to turn the world upside down all alone, well, these women here together ought to be able to turn it back and get it right side up again. And they asking to do it. The men better let them.
1: Ooh, that was powerful. Ain't I a woman? And finally, on this date in 1970, Huey P. Newton's manslaughter conviction for allegedly killing a police officer was reversed in the California Court of Appeals. There you have it. That's a reflection. That's a look at today in African American history. On your early morning praise party, I am Sherry Mackey.
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0: Your inspiration station, Hallelujah 940 AM WYLD. Rodney Bryant and the Christian Community Mass. He's a keeper. Oh, yes, he is. You're inside your early morning praise party with me, your girl, Sherry Mackey, on your radio, online, and everywhere on the free iHeartRadio app. Download it and lock this station in as your number one preset right now. It's Donna Lawrence featuring Miss Leandria Johnson.
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The things that hurt you in the past won't control your future. Starting now, this is a new day. This is your exodus. You are officially

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And guess what?

0: All right, let's get into these scriptures, because we need to understand that even Paul, somebody say Paul, even Paul had to defend his ministry. Come on, those of you that's been studying the scriptures, you know as well as I do, Paul had to defend his ministry. Even in Romans, he said, I'm not ashamed of the gospel of Christ, for it is the power of God unto salvation. Watch this, to everyone that believeth, to the Jew first and also to the Greek. So I defend what I teach. And when God uses you, and you need to hear this as well, when God uses you and you really obey him, sometimes you're going to look like a fool. You're not like paying white folk $5. But that came from God. And you know why a lot of people can't wrap their mind around that? It's because they're carnal. That's right. I make my boast in the Lord. Lord used me, gave me $5, go fishing, and I caught the whole world's attention. I didn't start out to do that, but that's what happened. So God says, my ways are not your ways, and my thoughts are not your thoughts. And as my thoughts are higher than the heaven, the heavens are higher than earth, then so are my thoughts than your thoughts and my ways than your ways. You can't figure God out in your little bitty mind. But the only thing, and I was thinking about this, the only thing that we can go back to as the foundation for truth, period, is the Bible. And the church ought to be full of it, the truth. You know why? Because the Bible says that the church is the pillar, that means strength, ground of, that means territory, the truth. Wherever the church is, the church ought to be guilty of dispensing truth, even if you get cut by it. Come on, y'all. So it's not right for you, some of you, to look at me like I got a problem. We all know I got a problem. Heck, you got that Revelation 4, you join. You know I got a problem. And I thank God I got some members that know they got some problems. So you need to examine yourself. So it doesn't matter what Reverend so-and-so says. It does not matter how large their ministry is. It does not matter whether or not they just got in town. It does not matter whether they got a hotel, ballroom, ballroom rented at the local hotel to lay hands on folk. I don't care where they came from. What you've got to understand is the truth. Everybody all up in uproar about young people going to a certain ministry in the city. That ain't my concern. It's not my concern. I tell you what my concern is. And don't ever forget this, because I'm not narrow-minded. My concern is this, because I realize people going to go where they want to go with whom they want to. So skip that. My concern for the body of Christ, not just Greenwood Acres, because I didn't make myself a bishop in the Lord's church. He did it. I didn't climb up some other way. I didn't go to bed one night, a pastor wake up a bishop. 3 weeks after that, I'm name myself an apostle. I don't do that. I didn't climb up some other way. I didn't even want to pastor this church. This is what the Lord told me to do. So I'm not a title seeker. If the Lord told me to stop this and go do something else, I'm gone. But I know he ain't going to tell me that, because my assignment is here forever, as far as I know. But I didn't ask for this, but I'm glad that the Lord did this. So I'm obedient right through here, and I teach the truth. I don't care where people come from, because my first line commitment is to the Lord Jesus Christ and the Spirit of the living God. And I'm thinking that the people I'm talking to want to possess that same attitude. So this is what I'm saying. I thought about it, and this is what I came up with. Lord shared this with me this morning. The only truth, please listen, that you can build your life upon is in this Bible. So it doesn't matter where a person come from, talking about God sent them, talking about they come to minister. Okay, fine. Okay, you say God sent you. Let me hear what you got to say. If you tell me that Jesus didn't get up from the dead, God didn't send you. If you tell me you don't believe in the death, burial, and resurrection of Jesus, I don't care how sweet you sound. God did not send you. If you're going to tell me the blood of Jesus does not wash away, eradicate, annihilate, and assassinate all of our sins, if we confess our sins, he's faithful and just, and the blood of Jesus got all that taken care of. If you tell me that that didn't happen, God didn't send you. You can have a million people in your church. God didn't send you, sir. Now let me back up and get started. 2 Corinthians 13 and 1. This is the foundation. Watch this. This is the third time I'm coming to you. In the mouth of two or three witnesses shall every word be established. That's how you know who's telling the truth. But if you so lazy and you don't search the scriptures for yourself and you just got itching ears and you run all over here and you run all over there and you know the folk over there are against this ministry over here that you say you're a part of and you're always over there, you have no loyalty. And you're not trustworthy. And if I hear about it, I'm going to look at you very suspiciously. Because I can't trust you. You know they don't like your church, your pastor, this man. And you always, it's something wrong with you. Split loyalty is no loyalty at all. Now, I don't know about you. God made me a man with emotions and feelings. And if he didn't want me to have either one of those, he never would have given them to me. I take it personal. I take it personal. And you need to understand that. I take it personal. Now, if I didn't care about you, heck, I wouldn't care. And the problem in this generation, people don't meet a lot of people that have passion. So Paul says, and I really appreciate Paul. This is the third time I'm coming to you. In the mouth of two or three witnesses, shall every word be established. In other words, you have to put line upon line, precept upon precept, here a little, there a little. Now, the problem in 1 Corinthians is that there was a man over there that was seducing his daddy's father's wife. The church, speaking in tongues, laying on hands, folk falling all out. And Paul said, why don't you deal with this fornicator? Didn't he say it? And he told them to put him out. Well, they put him out. And then in 2 Corinthians, the man had repented. And you know what Paul said? Receive him. Show him some love. Lest he be overtaken with much sorrow, because we're not ignorant of Satan's devices. Let me tell you something. When a person falls, and a just man can fall seven times, and the Bible says, and the Lord will raise him up again. So when someone comes back to the church and they've fallen in sin, you know what our job is? It ain't a matter of gossip. Glad to see you come back, brother. Glad to see you, sister. And put our arms around them and love them. Because at the end of the day, if you're not aware of it again, let me hip you to it. At the end of the day, what you better understand is this. God loved us even when we were dead in trespasses and in sin. God loved us then. Am I right about it? Well, if he loved us when we were not even his own, then what in the world will make him love me if I sin now being his own? Make him not love me. It ain't gonna happen. So while we burning all this time gossiping over what people did and how they fell and all this, you might as well shut your face up and go ahead and pray for that person. Welcome them back into the fellowship because they repented. Put your arms around them and love them and go on about your business. And don't be a busybody meddling in other people's matters. Somebody say amen up in here. Make me think I'm at the wrong church. Your job ain't to judge people. So we got to understand. It get a little tighter than that. Look at verse 2. I told you before and foretell you as if I were present the second time. And being absent now, I write to them which heretofore have sinned and to all other that if I come again, I'll not spare. Now let me tell you something. You know the problem that we have a lot?
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0: Your inspiration station, Hallelujah 940 AM WYLD. I tell you, that's one of my favorite songs from BB and CeCe Winans, Close to You. I'm Tracy Bethay. Happy Friday to you and yours. And yeah, I want to be close to you. We've got more of your favorite gospel hits like Ricky Dillard, the choir master with Open My Eyes on the way. Here are the Canton Spirituals and Fix It, Jesus.
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1: That's Miss Home Builder. Yeah, Corinne Hawthorne building a beautiful home. I'm not mad. Praise God. That's her hit single, Won't He Do It? And she's about to release some new music that I know you're going to love. Here's Mariah Carey and the Clark Sisters with Jesus, I Do.

0: Wild for Jesus with Hallelujah 940 AM WYLD. That's music from Mariah Carey along with the Clark Sisters. Song says, Jesus I Do. Talk about a collaboration. You know, the Clark Sisters, they've had some amazing collaborations. Yeah, unexpected. Like this one from Mariah Carey and the Clark Sisters. Snoop Dogg and the Clark Sisters. That was a collaboration as well. Yeah. Come on, Clark Sisters. I'm Tracy Bethay, glad to be in your company. Now, this coming Monday, you all, we are excited to be able to bless you with more than just music and great interviews. And yes, experiences. And we've got an experience for you. I want you to think about it. I want you to go to the Talkback mic and share with me three cities or three monumental places that you would like to visit here in the U.S. And we're going to see what we can do, right? Whether it's from Los Angeles to New York, whether it's going to check out the new Obama Center in Chicago, we want you to visit some amazing places just that's right here in the United States. So we're giving you a chance at $2,500 to explore America. And this is in honor of America's 250th birthday. Yeah, your chance to get the gift of $2,500. So listen, kicking off this coming Monday, Monday through Friday, you got four chances with this contest. From 8 a.m. until 5 p.m., when you hear that keyword at the top of the hour, you enter it on this station's website for your chance at $2,500 to create your own American adventure. Yeah, wherever it is you want to go. So be sure to listen up because the winning kicks off this coming Monday morning at 8 a.m.
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Hallelujah 940 WYLD. It's Fred Hammond and John P. Key with They That Await. I'm Tracy Bethay. Glad to be in your company. Got some steel from Jamal Roberts on the way. Let's go back with the Prince of Gospel, John P. Key. And Jesus is real.

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1: Oh, that's music from Jonathan McReynolds, and it features Jamal Roberts with Steel. 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
1: 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Listen, we love to hear from our listeners all over the world. Do you hear me? 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You never know. You could be the next person you hear on the radio. Coming up, got Tim Rogers and the Fellas on the way. Music from the Sounds of Blackness, Jermaine Dolly, and Patti LaBelle.
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Hallelujah, 9:40 a.m. It's music from Patti LaBelle, When You've Been Blessed. Yes, feels like a little piece of heaven. I'm Tracy Bethea, glad to be in your company. Here's Josh Copeland and Nobody.

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1: I received that, Anthony Brown and Group Therapy. Blessings on top of blessings. I'm Tracy Bethay, glad to be in your company. And our young people, if you are into exercising, I've got some good news coming up for you. 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
1: It's music from Tamela Mann, Live, Breathe, Fight. I'm Tracy Bethay, glad to be in your company on this Friday. Yes, the weekend is here, and it didn't take long for many of you. Yeah, had that extra day for Monday, Memorial Day, and so now we're already into Friday. Listen up, teenagers. Yeah, Planet Fitness. Planet Fitness is once again offering teens the chance to work out for free throughout the summer at its locations nationwide. So the annual high school summer pass program gives teens between the ages of 14 to 19 access to fitness equipment and classes at no cost. Company officials say this initiative is designed to promote healthy habits and wellness during the summer months. I know the young ladies would appreciate this, and the brothers as well. You know, they want to get buffed up. So registration is open, with the program running through the summer season at participating gyms. So you may want to go by a Planet Fitness near you and see if they are offering the annual high school summer pass program for teens 14 to 19. And they say they can come in and work out for free. Let the church say amen. On the way, more of your favorite gospel hits, the Kirk Carr Singers, Adia, music from the Thompson Community Singers, and Uncle Charlie with I'm Blessed.
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Hey, it's Tracy Bethay. 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
1: It's Uncle Charlie, and I'm blessed. It's Tracy Bethay with you on this Friday. Listen, coming up, the gospel truth and gospel news, honey. 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
0: Today in the Gospel Truth and Gospel News, honey, Ernest Pugh is an Emmy Award-winning artist and a 2025 Stella Award-winning vocalist for his album Worthy is the Lamb. Known for his incredible 5-octave vocal range, Pugh is a multi-Dove Award-nominated artist with 5 number one Billboard chart-topping songs who has released 13 gospel albums to date. With every musical offering, Pugh delivers unrestrained passion and superior vocal performance. He does this again with his newest single, Send Your Rain, a continuation and remix of one of his most popular songs, Rain on Us. 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And if you are an Ernest Pugh fan, you may want to head to Memphis, Tennessee, because Ernest is about to celebrate his 20th anniversary, commemorating his debut project, A Worshipper's Perspective, which was released in 2006. The concert will feature special guests Lena Bird Miles, Lillian Lloyd, Lejeune Thompson, Vincent Tharp and Kenosis, and more. 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Get more details on Ernest Pugh's website at ErnestPughOnline.com. I'm Tracy Bethay, and that's a look at the Gospel Truth and Gospel News, honey.
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0: Hallelujah 940 WYLD, your inspiration station. The legendary Williams brothers, and yes, I am still here. Thank you, Lord. I'm Tracy Bethay. Happy Friday to you. It's Kirk Franklin and Revolution.
1: Chapter 7, verses 16 and 17. Yes, sir. They shall hunger no more, neither shall they thirst

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1: We ain't playing. That's music from Bryn Jones and Praise in the Choir Stand. We are not playing. I'm Tracy with A. Glad to be in your company. 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
1: 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You never know. You could be the next person you hear on the radio. Still to come this hour, music from Donnie McClurg and Got Never Would Have Made It from Marvin Sapp on the way. 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

0: Hallelujah 940 AM, music of power and praise. It's Tracy Bethay. Need some afternoon inspiration? Tune in to Sonya Blakey from 2 until 7 p.m. right here.
1: Never would have

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1: It's a classic, Lionel Richie and the Commodores, and Jesus is Love. I'm Tracy Bethay, glad to be in your company. Well, we have a civil rights leader that has died. I've got the details coming up. Here's James Fortune and In the Room.

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Wild for Jesus with Hallelujah 940 AM WYLD. It's all right to get your praise on. That's David Daughtry and God is great. I'm Tracy Bethay. Glad to be in your company. Happy Friday to you and yours. Got that Lisa Nolesmith and the Brown Singers on the way. Here's BB and CC Winans with Addictive Love.

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1: Ooh, promise after promise. God keeps his promises. That is Lisa Noel Smith and the Brown Singers. I'm Tracy Bethay. So glad to be in your company on this Friday. Yes, the weekend is here. And I want you to get ready because some great things will kick off this coming Monday morning. Just think about it. Talk back to me on the Talk Back feature. I want to know three places, three cities that you've never gone to, but you would love to go. Visit these cities in the United States. Or visit a particular museum or a venue or a baseball or football field. Some place, three, just give me three. You can give me just one place that you just really would love to go here in these United States. We're going to try and help you out. Did you know that this year we celebrate America's 250th birthday? Yeah. And we're giving you the gift, giving you a chance at $2,500. All you do is listen Monday through Friday, four times a day, between 8 a.m. and 5 p.m. When you hear the keyword, enter it on this station's website for your chance at $2,500 to create your own American adventure. 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We're going to try and get you covered with $2,500. The winning kicks off this coming Monday morning.
2: Louisiana.
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Hey, it's Tracy Bethay. 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

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It's Life in Favor from John P. Key and Friends. I'm Tracy Bethay, glad to be in your company. It's PJ Morton with Mercy.

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1: That is the latest single from PJ Morton. And yes, it was one of our exclusive world premieres this year, his new single, Mercy. I'm Tracy Bethay, glad to be in your company. Thank you so much for hanging out with me on this Friday. I pray that something was said or played to uplift your spirits, keep you happy, keep you smiling, just to make it through this day. So before we get out of here, you mind if we wind down from work? Yeah, today's inspirational quote says, strength doesn't come from what we can do. Strength comes from overcoming the things you once thought you couldn't. You let that minister to your hearts, and thanks so much for listening. Got more of your favorite gospel hits on the way.
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1: Thank God we've made it. Happy Friday. It's Sonya Blakey. Coming up, we get Jonathan McReynolds still. Let's do the Canton Spirituals cleanup. I've got a testimony. Praise Break Friday. Your time to say glory. Hallelujah. I made it. God is good. Whatever's on your heart, put it out there. The iHeartRadio app. Tap that red talk back mic. Right now, it's the Reed Simple Choir. I am blessed.

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It's Sonia Blakey. Tune in Monday morning at 7:15 as Sherry Mackey brings you the morning prayer. 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
1: 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Happy Friday. Right now, it's Mia Allen. Lord, I love you.

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1: Good afternoon. Happy Friday. It's Sonya Blakey. Praise Break Friday. Coming up, Open My Eyes, Ricky Dillard. Got Church Parking Lot. Right now, Richard Smallwood at the table.
2: Well, I had to bring it up to 98. But the message still is the same. Because whatever you need is over here at the table. If it's love, it's at the table. If it's peace, it's at the table.

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It's Sonia Blakey. Get your praise on with Sherry Mackey first thing in the morning. 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
1: Praise the Lord. God is good. God is awesome.
0: Enough said. Right now, Pastor Mike Jr., turn it around.
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0: 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Two up.

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1: Sounds like Sunday morning, real churchy. I am the way. It's Sonja Blakey. Coming up, we got Tamela Mann, Live, Breathe, Fight. Smokey Norfolk, oh my God, I need you now. Right now, it's Deidre Catton. He's able. Somebody turn.

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Let Sherry Mackey shout your birthday out on the early morning praise party. 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

in your life as a believer, when you're going to question if God is really on your side. 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
1: This is Marvin Sapp, Tied the Knot. Looks so happy with his new bride. Right now, it's Mariah Carey with the Clarksons. This is Jesus, I Do.

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1: 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Right now, new music from James Fortune in the room. 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